0: second last on our first countdown of the week. She ended last week in third place, so that's a bit of a slide for her. Jason Aldean returning to the countdown with Don't Tell on Me, smack dab at the bottom, number six. We have four songs left to go. Let's keep this train rolling.
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0: Ride, ride, ride. It is George Burge and Luke Bryan on 92.9. The Bull moving up to third place. Owen Riegling with Love, Hate, Love, which on Friday debuted dead last at number six. Well, he's two spots better than he was before. Love, Hate, Love moved from number six all the way up to number four. We're almost to the end of the countdown. We knew who was second last. Now let's look at second place.
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0: I Can't Love You Anymore, Ella Langley and Morgan Wallen on 92.9 The Bull. That was Friday's number one song on our top six at six countdown. They're still looking pretty good on the countdown, going from number one to number two. But let's find out who took over that top spot.
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0: number one.
1: The Bulls' top six at six.
0: And there we go. Top six at six is all counted down. Kane Brown is our top contender with Woman at number one. Ella Langley and Morgan Wallen, their collaboration, I Can't Love You Anymore, second place. They were number one back on Friday, so that's a one-spot slide for them. And then George Burge and Luke Bryan, Ride, Ride, Ride. Third place today, and that is your top six country songs in Saskatoon. You want to move them up and down the list? 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

0: 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I swear, girl, you could have anyone you choose. 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

Rosewood Ave on the bowl, and we're just about up to 7 o'clock. That's going to be the end of the show for today. Thanks for hanging out. It's been a good one. I'm still sore from Outskirts Music Festival on Friday. Lots of running and walking around. The sun was just straight up beaming down, not in a bad way, but holy man, out and about for, I was like out there for a good 10 hours on Friday, and it was constant movement, so I'm going to go and catch up on that sleep, and I hope you have a fantastic rest of your night. Stay dry out there. That rain is coming down, and it will be for most of this whole week. Have a good night. Here's John Pardee.

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9: I'm Les Lazarick with your Saskatoon weather. Showers tonight, the risk of a thunderstorm this evening, a low of 14. Showers tomorrow with the risk of a thunderstorm in the afternoon, about 10 to 15 millimeters of precipitation expected. Wind becoming northwest, gusting to 50 kilometers an hour in the morning, a high of 19. For Tuesday night, cloudy with a very slight chance of showers. There is the risk of a thunderstorm early in the evening, a low of 14. Then cloudy with a 60% chance of showers for Wednesday, Canada Day, and a high of 20.
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14: I'm Les Lazarick with your Saskatoon weather. Showers tonight, the risk of a thunderstorm this evening, a low of 14. Showers tomorrow with the risk of a thunderstorm in the afternoon, about 10 to 15 millimeters of precipitation expected. Wind becoming northwest, gusting to 50 kilometers an hour in the morning, a high of 19. For Tuesday night, cloudy with a very slight chance of showers. There is the risk of a thunderstorm early in the evening, a low of 14. And cloudy with a 60% chance of showers for Wednesday, Canada Day, and a high of 20.
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4: I'm Les Lazarick with your Saskatoon weather. Showers tonight, the risk of a thunderstorm this evening, a low of 14. Showers tomorrow with the risk of a thunderstorm in the afternoon, about 10 to 15 millimeters of precipitation expected. Wind becoming northwest, gusting to 50 kilometers an hour in the morning, a high of 19. For Tuesday night, cloudy with a very slight chance of showers. There is the risk of a thunderstorm early in the evening, a low of 14. And cloudy with a 60% chance of showers for Wednesday, Canada Day, and a high of 20.
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1: The Bull is excited to crush it this season with Matthew Shirley. 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
6: I'm Les Lazarick with your Saskatoon weather. Showers tonight, the risk of a thunderstorm this evening, a low of 14. Showers tomorrow with the risk of a thunderstorm in the afternoon, about 10 to 15 millimeters of precipitation expected. Wind becoming northwest, gusting to 50 kilometers an hour in the morning, a high of 19. For Tuesday night, cloudy with a very slight chance of showers. There is the risk of a thunderstorm early in the evening, a low of 14. And cloudy with a 60% chance of showers for Wednesday, Canada Day, and a high of 20.
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5: I'm Les Lazarick with your Saskatoon weather. Showers tonight, the risk of a thunderstorm this evening, a low of 14. Showers tomorrow with the risk of a thunderstorm in the afternoon, about 10 to 15 millimeters of precipitation expected. Wind becoming northwest, gusting to 50 kilometers an hour in the morning, a high of 19. For Tuesday night, cloudy with a very slight chance of showers. There is the risk of a thunderstorm early in the evening, a low of 14. And cloudy with a 60% chance of showers for Wednesday, Canada Day, and a high of 20.
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2: I'm Les Lazarick with your Saskatoon weather. Showers tonight, the risk of a thunderstorm this evening, a low of 14. Showers tomorrow with the risk of a thunderstorm in the afternoon, about 10 to 15 millimeters of precipitation expected. Wind becoming northwest, gusting to 50 kilometers an hour in the morning, a high of 19. For Tuesday night, cloudy with a very slight chance of showers. There is the risk of a thunderstorm early in the evening, a low of 14. Then cloudy with a 60% chance of showers for Wednesday, Canada Day, and a high of 20.
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13: I'm Les Lazarick with your Saskatoon weather. Showers tonight, the risk of a thunderstorm this evening, a low of 14. Showers tomorrow with the risk of a thunderstorm in the afternoon, about 10 to 15 millimeters of precipitation expected. Wind becoming northwest, gusting to 50 kilometers an hour in the morning, a high of 19. For Tuesday night, cloudy with a very slight chance of showers. There is the risk of a thunderstorm early in the evening, a low of 14. Then cloudy with a 60% chance of showers for Wednesday, Canada Day, and a high of 20.
14: 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Y'all ready? More of Saskatoon's hottest country right now.

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3: This week on Crime Stoppers Unmasked, we're asking for the public's help on identifying two suspects in an unprovoked bear spray assault on Saskatoon Transit. On June 10th, 2026, the two suspects boarded the bus in the downtown terminal and refused to pay their fares when requested by the driver. They made their way to the back of the bus, which was headed towards 8th Street. As the bus approaches 8th Street and Cumberland Avenue, an older male is bear sprayed at the back of the bus, causing numerous riders at the back to be hit as well. The suspect then sprays the victim two more times before exiting the bus and leaving the scene in an unknown direction. This resulted in the entire bus having to be evacuated and taken out of service. Suspect 1 is described as a male in his late teens or early 20s. He's wearing a black Crook and Castles hoodie, red shorts that go past the knees, a black New York Yankees ball cap with a name written in white lettering on the right side along with a heart, and his hair is shoulder length. Suspect 2 is a male in his late 40s or 50s, backwards ball cap with red lettering and a white symbol, black hoodie, blue jeans, had a mustache, white runners, and a thin build. You can also watch for photos and videos of the suspects on Facebook, Instagram, and our homepage. Do you have information about this crime or who is responsible? If so, please give us a call at 1-800-222-8477, or you can leave a tip online at SaskatoonCrimeStoppers.com. We pay cash rewards of up to $2,000 for information that leads to an arrest. The tips are completely anonymous. We don't want your name. We just want your assistance. Saskatoon Crime Stoppers. 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
13: I'm Les Lazarick with your Saskatoon weather. Showers tonight, the risk of a thunderstorm this evening, a low of 14. Showers tomorrow with the risk of a thunderstorm in the afternoon, about 10 to 15 millimeters of precipitation expected. Wind becoming northwest, gusting to 50 kilometers an hour in the morning, a high of 19. For Tuesday night, cloudy with a very slight chance of showers. There is the risk of a thunderstorm early in the evening, a low of 14. And cloudy with a 60% chance of showers for Wednesday, Canada Day, and a high of 20.
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7: This week on Crime Stoppers Unmasked, we're asking for the public's help on identifying two suspects in an unprovoked bear spray assault on Saskatoon Transit. On June 10th, 2026, the two suspects boarded the bus in the downtown terminal and refused to pay their fares when requested by the driver. They made their way to the back of the bus, which was headed towards 8th Street. As the bus approaches 8th Street and Cumberland Avenue, an older male is bear sprayed at the back of the bus, causing numerous riders at the back to be hit as well. The suspect then sprays the victim two more times before exiting the bus and leaving the scene in an unknown direction. This resulted in the entire bus having to be evacuated and taken out of service. Suspect 1 is described as a male in his late teens or early 20s. He's wearing a black Crook and Castles hoodie, red shorts that go past the knees, a black New York Yankees ball cap with a name written in white lettering on the right side along with a heart, and his hair is shoulder length. Suspect 2 is a male in his late 40s or 50s, backwards ball cap with red lettering and a white symbol, black hoodie, blue jeans, had a mustache, white runners, and a thin build. You can also watch for photos and videos of the suspects on Facebook, Instagram, and our homepage. Do you have information about this crime or who is responsible? 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The tips are completely anonymous. We don't want your name. We just want your assistance. 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
5: This week on Crime Stoppers Unmasked, we're asking for the public's help in identifying two suspects in an unprovoked bear spray assault on Saskatoon Transit. On June 10th, 2026, the two suspects boarded the bus in the downtown terminal and refused to pay their fares when requested by the driver. They made their way to the back of the bus, which was headed towards 8th Street. As the bus approaches 8th Street and Cumberland Avenue, an older male is bear sprayed at the back of the bus, causing numerous riders at the back to be hit as well. The suspect then sprays the victim two more times before exiting the bus and leaving the scene in an unknown direction. This resulted in the entire bus having to be evacuated and taken out of service. Suspect 1 is described as a male in his late teens or early 20s. He's wearing a black Crook and Castles hoodie, red shorts that go past the knees, a black New York Yankees ball cap with a name written in white lettering on the right side along with a heart, and his hair is shoulder length. Suspect 2 is a male in his late 40s or 50s, backwards ball cap with red lettering and a white symbol, black hoodie, blue jeans, had a mustache, white runners, and a thin build. You can also watch for photos and videos of the suspects on Facebook, Instagram, and our homepage. Do you have information about this crime or who is responsible? If so, please give us a call at 1-800-222-8477, or you can leave a tip online at SaskatoonCrimeStoppers.com. We pay cash rewards of up to $2,000 for information that leads to an arrest. The tips are completely anonymous. We don't want your name. We just want your assistance. Saskatoon Crime Stoppers. 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
1: Good morning. This is your news for Tuesday, June 30th. The province has proposed new legislation that would give police officers the authority to impose more immediate consequences on impaired drivers. Justice Minister Tim McLeod says currently drivers with a blood alcohol level of 0.08 can only be charged with a criminal code offense, and consequences only come to fruition after a lengthy litigation process. However, if approved, the new legislation will allow for immediate roadside license suspension, vehicle impoundment, ignition interlock, impaired education courses, demerit points, and financial penalties. A 25-year-old man faces charges of assault, assault by choking, suffocating or strangling, uttering threats, and breaching court-imposed conditions following an assault at a home in Saskatoon on Saturday evening. Officers responded to a call around 8:20 p.m. that said there was an injured woman in a home in the 600 block of 4th Avenue North and that the suspects were still inside with a firearm. Police found a 23-year-old woman receiving medical care from paramedics. They set up a perimeter. The male suspect was arrested without further incident a short time later. The victim and suspects are known to each other. No firearm was found. If we hadn't had enough already, there is more rain in the forecast for central and northeast Saskatchewan. Environment Canada meteorologist Janelle Gurgley says those areas could receive rainfall north of 25 millimeters. Storm cells brought torrential rain to a wide area of the province on the weekend, mainly Regina. 80 to 100 millimeters fell Saturday. Throughout the weekend, Saskatoon received 67 millimeters of rain. The heavy rainfall and weather events throughout the month of June is delaying construction on College Drive. The City of Saskatoon says opening the University Bridge and College Drive corridor to two lanes of traffic, one lane in each direction, is now expected in mid to late July, weather permitting, of course. I'm Venice Ferguson, and that's your news.
2: It's a Barry's game day. Good morning. It's Scrigger, Saskatoon, welcoming the Brooks Bombers tonight and Canada Day tomorrow afternoon. Coach Carnahan looking forward to seeing a West Division opponent.
3: It'll be nice to see a different team here. We've been kind of playing the same teams quite a bit here recently, and it'll be nice to see a different face.
2: Riders back prepping for the next game Friday there in Ottawa. Injuries plaguing the team early, though. It's only week 5, and only one starting receiver from game 1 against BC was practicing yesterday. Another thrilling day at the Men's World Cup of Soccer. First, Brazil scores in stoppage time, the 96th minute, to narrowly knock out Japan. Germany shocked. They're out. Paraguay beat them on penalties. And Canada now knows they'll face Morocco Saturday after they too advanced on penalties. They beat the Netherlands. Jays snapped the 6-game losing streak. They beat the Mets 2-1. Former shortstop Bo Bichette returned, but he went hitless. Wimbledon underway. All the Canadians out yesterday except Felix Auger-Aliassime. NHL, Florida gets Radko Gudas from Anaheim like they needed another jerk in their lineup. This morning, the Blades have 3 picks in the annual CHL import draft. And speaking of, today's the deadline to register your child, maybe a future Blade, with Saskatoon Minor Hockey for the fall season. Tomorrow, late fees will be applied. SMHA Hockey Ops, Andrew Bailey on where newcomers can find info.
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6: Rainy start to our Tuesday here in Saskatoon. Expect it to be a rainy day, a rainy night, just a rainy week in general. A few showers, high of 19 today. We might see a thunderstorm overnight as well. Cloudy tomorrow, high of 18. We might take a break from the heavy showers, but then back to the heavier showers Thursday and Friday as well. So yeah, just a lot of this for the rest of the week. It is lightly raining in 15 in Saskatoon.
7: A proud Kinsmen Football League alum. He says he played quarterback. Yeah, we don't believe him either. It's the Clayton Croker Show.

Tomorrow is July 1st, which means tomorrow it is officially Zach Top Month here in Saskatoon. He's going to be at SaskTel Center on July 15th. I don't know if you're an AWL like I am and you listen to PMT, but he was just on that podcast, Pardon My Take, and he got me so excited for that show. I cannot wait for Zach Top. More details on that one, by the way, thebull.ca. Happy Tuesday, friends. It's a Tuesday that feels like a Friday. Let's go. Here's Morgan Griffiths, just being me on The Bull.

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2: Zimmy got to recut him. Kind of a hassle for the owners. I can see why they went to the hotel key card, right? Everyone has either the swipe or the tap. But they always just stop working after 5 hours, right? Like you put it on, what's the rule, like the credit card or the phone, and then the magnet stops working? I don't know the science behind it, but whatever happens, it just stopped working. You gotta do the walk of shame down to the lobby. My card doesn't work. Can you fix it for me, please? Thank you. Every time. Someone go on Dragon's Den and make a hotel key card that actually works. $1 million for 15% of your company. Watch it happen. Here's New High Valley on the ball.

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12: Good morning. This is your news for Tuesday, June 30th. The province has proposed new legislation that would give police officers the authority to impose more immediate consequences on impaired drivers. Justice Minister Tim McLeod says currently drivers with a blood alcohol level of 0.08 can only be charged with a criminal code offense, and consequences only come to fruition after a lengthy litigation process. However, if approved, the new legislation will allow for immediate roadside license suspension, vehicle impoundment, ignition interlock, impaired education courses, demerit points, and financial penalties. A 25-year-old man faces charges of assault by choking, suffocating or strangling, uttering threats, and breaching court-imposed conditions following an assault at a home in Saskatoon on Saturday evening. Officers responded to a call around 8:20 p.m. that said there was an injured woman in a home in the 600 block of 4th Avenue North and that the suspects were still inside with a firearm. Police found a 23-year-old woman receiving medical care from paramedics. They set up a perimeter. The male suspect was arrested without further incident a short time later. The victim and suspects are known to each other. No firearm was found. If we hadn't had enough already, there is more rain in the forecast for central and northeast Saskatchewan. Environment Canada meteorologist Janelle Gurgley says those areas could receive rainfall north of 25 millimeters. Storm cells brought torrential rain to a wide area of the province on the weekend, mainly Regina. 80 to 100 millimeters fell Saturday. Throughout the weekend, Saskatoon received 67 millimeters of rain. The heavy rainfall and weather events throughout the month of June is delaying construction on College Drive. The City of Saskatoon says opening the University Bridge and College Drive corridor to two lanes of traffic, one lane in each direction, is now expected in mid to late July, weather permitting, of course. I'm Venice Ferguson, and that's your news.
13: Good morning, I'm Gregor. It appeared to be a good news, not so good news return to the practice field for the Riders yesterday. The good running back A.J. Ouellette taking full reps. However, the bad receiver Sam Emilis and returner James Letcher Jr. appeared to be just spectators, while Keon Schaefer-Baker and Jalen Johnson were also non-participants. 2-1 Green and White back in action Friday. They visit winless Ottawa. Brooks Bombers are in Saskatoon tonight and tomorrow to face the Berries. They're on a 7-game tear. Coach Carnahan on why the team is on such a great run.
14: Just a little more consistency throughout, a little more energy every day, and we've been getting some good pitching. We've been hitting the ball well, and just a mix of everything pretty much.
13: Take note, tonight's game's at 7. First pitch tomorrow for Canada Day. The matinees will be at 1. Drama galore at the Men's World Cup of Soccer. First Brazil move on. Germany is out. Canada will face Morocco in the round of 16. They advanced on penalties. Today is the registration deadline for Saskatoon Minor Hockey Association season. After tomorrow, late fees will be tacked on. Just get to the website, find your zone at smha.com. Toronto.sk.ca. Mamba in Winnipeg tonight, and it's really starting to sound like Toronto's going to get Kawhi Leonard. But what about this rumor? Golden State going to go after LeBron James in free agency, Anthony Davis via a trade this week, and this can all happen because Draymond Green declined his $27.6 million option. Whoa. The Golden State Warriors, more like Golden State Walkers, because they're old and they'd need a... Okay, that's the latest from the wide world of sports.
2: Bull weather. Now we're gonna look at the weather.
5: Bit rainy out there. Hey, bit rainy. It's going to be rainy throughout the day, throughout the night. We got a high of 19 today, and we might see a thunderstorm later tonight as well. Just supposed to be cloudy tomorrow. Maybe a break from all the showers and a high of 18, but then we're probably back to showers for Thursday and Friday. Just one of those weeks. One of those weeks. Great start to the summer for the kiddos, hey? Right now in Saskatoon, it's lightly raining, 16 degrees.
6: His favorite character from The Office is Creed. That should tell you all you need to know about this guy. It's the Clayton Croker Show on 92.9 The Bull. There

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1: It is rubber boot season out there in Saskatoon. 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What is it about that feeling when the sock gets stuck and you're taking the boot off? 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This is Jess Moskaluk.

0: downtown. The Bull is excited to present Post Malone on the Big Ass Stadium Tour 2 with Jelly Roll and Carter Faith. 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

That is Megan Maroney on your country station, 92.9 The Bull. Speaking of beautiful things, the town of Dilk, Saskatchewan. The E is silent, by the way. I think some people say Dilky. No, it's a Dilk. Used to have one of the best small town bars ever, the Dilk Hotel. Oh my goodness, that Pilsner mural on the side there, yeah. Shut down, I think, a few years ago. But also a few years ago, in 2018, this place called the Cheerful Woodpecker opened. This guy named Devore moved his family over from Serbia, opened this place up. You guys, it's episode 59 in the quest to find the most Saskatchewan small town bar. You might remember last episode in Strasbourg, their small town bar, also not around anymore. But they have that Mama Bear's Den. Kind of the same situation in Dilk. The old bar is not there anymore. The Cheerful Woodpecker, they're making their own cheese, they're making their own butter, they're dry aging their own meats, they're getting everything from local farms in the area. This place is legit. Like, the reservation's packed for, like, all summer. Go check it out. Just posted it on my socials. One of my favorite small town spots yet. Love the town of Dilk.

We were just talking about the cheerful woodpecker in Dilk. Well, on the way to Dilk, you are going to stop by Aylesbury, which means you can stop in at the world-famous Elephant Bar, which means you can win VIP front-of-the-line passes to that guy, Josh Ross's show, when he comes to the Saskatoon X. The most recent Bites of the Bull episode, that's where we went. We hit the road. Love the Elephant Bar. The pizza, the wings, the burger, all the game snacks. So good there. The food is legit now. Shout out to Lisa. She took it over a few years ago. Love, love, love that bar. If you love the Riders, obviously you know about the Elephant Bar. But yeah, that area. That's Aylesbury, Chamberlain, Dilk, Holdfast area. A lot of good sneaky little places in there, guys. A lot of good sneaky little places. Beautiful country, too. Oh, my goodness.

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8: Good morning. This is your news for Tuesday, June 30th. The province has proposed new legislation that would give police officers the authority to impose more immediate consequences on impaired drivers. Justice Minister Tim McLeod says currently drivers with a blood alcohol level of 0.08 can only be charged with a criminal code offense, and consequences only come to fruition after a lengthy litigation process. However, if approved, the new legislation will allow for immediate roadside license suspension, vehicle impoundment, ignition interlock, impaired education courses, demerit points, and financial penalties. A 25-year-old man faces charges of assault, assault by choking, suffocating or strangling, uttering threats, and breaching court-imposed conditions following an assault at a home in Saskatoon on Saturday evening. Officers responded to a call around 8:20 p.m., that said there was an injured woman in a home in the 600 block of 4th Avenue North and that the suspects were still inside with a firearm. Police found a 23-year-old woman receiving medical care from paramedics. They set up a perimeter. The male suspect was arrested without further incident a short time later. The victim and suspects are known to each other. No firearm was found. If we hadn't had enough already, there is more rain in the forecast for central and northeast Saskatchewan. Environment Canada meteorologist Janelle Gurgley says those areas could receive rainfall north of 25 millimeters. Storm cells brought torrential rain to a wide area of the province on the weekend, mainly Regina. 80 to 100 millimeters fell Saturday. Throughout the weekend, Saskatoon received 67 millimeters of rain. The heavy rainfall and weather events throughout the month of June is delaying construction on College Drive. The City of Saskatoon says opening the University Bridge and College Drive corridor to two lanes of traffic, one lane in each direction, is now expected in mid to late July, weather permitting, of course. I'm Venice Ferguson, and that's your news.
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9: It's a Barry's game day. Good morning. It's Scrigger, Saskatoon, welcoming the Brooks Bombers tonight and Canada Day tomorrow afternoon. Coach Carnahan looking forward to seeing a West Division opponent.
10: It'll be nice to see a different team here. We've been kind of playing the same teams quite a bit here recently, and it'll be nice to see a different face.
9: Riders back prepping for the next game Friday there in Ottawa. Injuries plaguing the team early, though. It's only week 5, and only one starting receiver from game 1 against BC was practicing yesterday. Another thrilling day at the Men's World Cup of Soccer. First, Brazil scores in stoppage time, the 96th minute, to narrowly knock out Japan. Germany shocked. They're out. Paraguay beat them on penalties. And Canada now knows they'll face Morocco Saturday after they too advanced on penalties. They beat the Netherlands. Jays snapped the 6-game losing streak. They beat the Mets 2-1. Former shortstop Bo Bichette returned, but he went hitless. Wimbledon underway. All the Canadians out yesterday except Felix Auger-Aliassime. NHL, Florida gets Radko Gudas from Anaheim like they needed another jerk in their lineup. This morning, the Blades have 3 picks in the annual CHL import draft. And speaking of, today's the deadline to register your child, maybe a future Blade, with Saskatoon Minor Hockey for the fall season. Tomorrow, late fees will be applied. SMHA Hockey Ops, Andrew Bailey on where newcomers can find info.
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3: Well, it's not going to be a dry couple of days, that's for sure. We got some rain pretty much throughout the day today. Rain tonight as well, with a chance of some thunderstorms overnight, too. It might just be cloudy with some light rain tomorrow, and then we're back to the heavy stuff on Thursday and Friday. Next week looks to be really good. Really warm, really sunny. Temperatures around 25. I mean, I know we all say the farmers need it when it comes to rain. I think we've had enough, right? I don't know. Again, not a farmer, just say it to try to fit in. It's 16 degrees and lightly raining right now in Saskatoon.
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morning, friends. 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Yes, it's rainy. Yes, it's kind of gloomy. Yes, you can't tan on days like today, but we're still loving every day because, well, it's a Tuesday that feels like a Friday, right? Tomorrow, Canada Day. Most people get the day off. Love a Tuesday that feels like a Friday. Let's go. Let's make some memories today. Let's have ourselves a day, friends.

0: Your country station, 92.9 The Bull. It is 7:14, which means it is time for the Daily Road Reports. Again, if you want the nitty-gritty details, I almost said nitty-gritty dirt band. If you want the nitty-gritty details on all the traffic and construction in Saskatoon, just go to saskatoon.ca/construction. College Drive construction. You know how everyone's kind of waiting for the University Bridge to be opening up? Yeah, the weather is kind of causing some delays, so have some patience out there. We're all in this together, right? Let's see what else we got here. Again, I'm just on the website right now, too, saskatoon.ca/construction. Circle Drive, east westbound. The curb lane's going to be closed from Preston to Spadina today and tomorrow as well. They're doing some overnight bridge washing, so from 8 p.m. to 6 a.m., heads up for that. Circle Drive today between 1st Ave and Quebec Ave, they're doing some construction from 10 a.m. to noon. It's really kind of a quiet day out there, so if you see something on the road, say something on the playnow.com text line at 938-2855.
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Shout out to all the Veronica fans that cringe whenever they hear that song. It's Betty by Carter Faith, your country station, 92.9 The Bull. I kind of missed a big thing with the traffic reports. My bad. I scrolled down too quickly and missed the fact that the traffic bridge is going to be closed in all directions starting today until July 2nd. Canada Day, obviously some celebrations happening. Traffic bridge, that's Spadina area around it. Maybe avoid it this weekend. Just an FYI for you. Again, you see something on the road, say something on the playnow.com text line 938-2855. Here's Dean Brody.

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10: Morning, this is your news for Tuesday, June 30th. Impaired drivers in Saskatchewan will be facing stronger, more immediate consequences, possibly by this fall. To discourage illegal behavior, reduce repeat offenses, and save lives, the province is proposing that police officers use administrative penalties when dealing with impaired drivers. The Justice Minister says currently drivers with a blood alcohol level of 0.08 can only be charged with a criminal code offense, and the consequences only come to fruition after a lengthy court process. The proposed legislation would allow for immediate license suspension, vehicle impoundment, ignition interlock, impaired education courses, demerit points, and new penalties. The Saskatoon Police Service says officers tried to pull over a suspicious vehicle near 12th Street East and Wiggins Avenue in the city's Varsity View neighborhood, but the vehicle sped away. This was around 2:10 a.m. on Monday. Officers ceased the pursuit but located the vehicle unoccupied in a parkade a few hours later at RUH. Officers were able to review video surveillance and saw suspects entering a cab and then went to that location where the suspects were dropped off. Three people were taken into custody. There are heat warnings in northern Saskatchewan accompanied by air quality warnings due to wildfires. On Monday, there are 62 wildfires. Six are not contained. There have been 191 wildfires in Saskatchewan to date. Last year at the same time, there were 299. Meanwhile, eastern Saskatchewan, already hard hit by rain, is under a heavy rainfall warning. This includes Hudson Bay through Kenora, Yorkton, and on to Esterhazy. Last week marked the end of the school year in Saskatchewan, but Saskatoon motorists are reminded reduced speeds in school and playground zones are in effect through the summer. School and playground zones have a posted speed limit of 30 kilometers per hour, which is in effect 7 to 7 every day of the week. I'm Venice Ferguson, and that's your news.
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0: Good morning, I'm Gregor. It appeared to be a good news, not so good news return to the practice field for the Riders yesterday. The good running back A.J. Ouellette taking full reps. However, the bad receiver Sam Emilis and returner James Letcher Jr. appeared to be just spectators, while Keon Schaefer-Baker and Jalen Johnson were also non-participants. 2-1 green and white back in action Friday. They visit winless Ottawa. Brooks Bombers are in Saskatoon tonight and tomorrow to face the Berries. They're on a 7-game tear. Coach Carnahan on why the team is on such a great run.
12: Just a little more consistency throughout, a little more energy every day, and we've been getting some good pitching. We've been hitting the ball well, and just a mix of everything pretty much.
0: Take note, tonight's game's at 7. First pitch tomorrow for Canada Day. The matinee will be at 1. Drama galore at the Men's World Cup of Soccer. First Brazil moves on. Germany is out. Canada will face Morocco in the round of 16. They advanced on penalties. Today is the registration deadline for Saskatoon Minor Hockey Association season. After tomorrow, late fees will be tacked on. Just get to the website, find your zone at smha.sk.ca. Mamba in Winnipeg tonight, and it's really starting to sound like Toronto's going to get Kawhi Leonard, but what about this rumor? Golden State going to go after LeBron James in free agency, Anthony Davis via a trade this week, and this can all happen because Draymond Green declined his $27.6 million option. Whoa. The Golden State Warriors, more like Golden State Walkers, because they're old and they need a... Okay, that's the latest from the wide world of sports.
13: Good one, Gregor. It's going to be rainy today. Just a heads up. Light showers throughout the day. High 19 degrees. Might see a thunderstorm overnight tonight. To all the dads with garages out there, get those lawn chairs ready. Nothing better than opening the garage door, just watching the storm. Might be tonight. Tomorrow, cloudy. Some light rain, 18 degrees. Probably the exact same thing for Thursday and Friday. Starting to clear up for Friday. We start to turn this franchise around on Saturday with some sunshine, all right? 16 degrees and some rain right now in the Saskatoon area.
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It's time for episode 918 of You Know Your Old When. You know your old when you're looking at all this rain and you're actually kind of happy because you're like, well, I'm going to save a bunch of money on my water bill by not watering the lawn. If you thought that to yourself at all in the past 48 hours, you're old. If you're glad it's raining because it means, hey, the lawn's going to get green, I'm going to save like $8.75 on my water bill, not sprinkling it. Sprinkling? Is that a word? No, let's just forget I said that. But that's when you know you're old, when you're so pumped it's raining for the lawn. Come on. What would young you say to you right now? Oh, I'm happy it's raining. He would probably just smack you. Hey! Hey! We want sunny and good times. Come on. I don't know. I do kind of like a few rainy days here and there, right? An excuse to kind of go into sloth mode. Just break out the old sweatpants from high school and just melt. Start a new franchise on NHL or something like that. Rainy days can be good days too, friends. Here's Tennille Towns. Sunshine's free. We are

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19: We've got your country right.

That is Nate Holler on your country station, 92.9 The Bull. It is 7:54. It is June 30th. We are one day away from July, which means Canada Day tomorrow. Woo! Day off or time and a half if you're working. Let's go. It also means it'll be Zach Top Month here in Saskatoon, July 15th. Remember, he's coming to Saskatoon. Let's go. Can't wait. More details on that one, thebull.ca. Check it out.

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18: Morning, this is your news for Tuesday, June 30th. Impaired drivers in Saskatchewan will be facing stronger, more immediate consequences, possibly by this fall. To discourage illegal behavior, reduce repeat offenses, and save lives, the province is proposing that police officers use administrative penalties when dealing with impaired drivers. The Justice Minister says currently drivers with a blood alcohol level of 0.08 can only be charged with a criminal code offense, and the consequences only come to fruition after a lengthy court process. The proposed legislation would allow for immediate license suspension, vehicle impoundment, ignition interlock, impaired education courses, demerit points, and new penalties. The Saskatoon Police Service says officers tried to pull over a suspicious vehicle near 12th Street East and Wiggins Avenue in the city's Varsity View neighborhood, but the vehicle sped away. This was around 2:10 a.m. on Monday. Officers ceased the pursuit but located the vehicle unoccupied in a parkade a few hours later at RUH. Officers were able to review video surveillance and saw suspects entering a cab and then went to that location where the suspects were dropped off. Three people were taken into custody. There are heat warnings in northern Saskatchewan accompanied by air quality warnings due to wildfires. On Monday, there are 62 wildfires. Six are not contained. There have been 191 wildfires in Saskatchewan to date. Last year at the same time, there were 299. Meanwhile, eastern Saskatchewan, already hard hit by rain, is under a heavy rainfall warning. This includes Hudson Bay through Kenora, Yorkton, and on to Esterhazy. Last week marked the end of the school year in Saskatchewan, but Saskatoon motorists are reminded reduced speeds in school and playground zones are in effect through the summer. School and playground zones have a posted speed limit of 30 kilometers per hour, which is in effect 7 to 7 every day of the week. I'm Venice Ferguson, and that's your news.
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0: It's a Barry's game day. Good morning. It's Scrigger, Saskatoon, welcoming the Brooks Bombers tonight and Canada Day tomorrow afternoon. Coach Carnahan looking forward to seeing a West Division opponent.
1: It'll be nice to see a different team here. We've been kind of playing the same teams quite a bit here recently, and it'll be nice to see a different face.
0: Riders back prepping for the next game Friday there in Ottawa. Injuries plaguing the team early, though. It's only week 5, and only one starting receiver from game 1 against BC was practicing yesterday. Another thrilling day at the Men's World Cup of Soccer. First, Brazil scores in stoppage time, the 96th minute, to narrowly knock out Japan. Germany shocked. They're out. Paraguay beat them on penalties. And Canada now knows they'll face Morocco Saturday after they too advanced on penalties. They beat the Netherlands. Jays snapped the 6-game losing streak. They beat the Mets 2-1. Former shortstop Bo Bichette returned, but he went hitless. Wimbledon underway. All the Canadians out yesterday except Felix Auger-Aliassime. NHL, Florida gets Radko Gudas from Anaheim like they needed another jerk in their lineup. This morning, the Blades have 3 picks in the annual CHL import draft. And speaking of, today's the deadline to register your child, maybe a future Blade, with Saskatoon Minor Hockey for the fall season. Tomorrow, late fees will be applied. SMHA Hockey Ops, Andrew Bailey on where newcomers can find info.
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19: Now we're gonna look at the weather.
0: Rain, rain, go away. We got a Barry's game.
20: Nah, that didn't work, right? Rain, game, kind of rhymes, right? Nah, a bit of a stretch. My bad. I'll never do that again. 19 is the high today. Some showers throughout the day today and overnight tonight, so fingers crossed they can get that Barry's game in. Tomorrow, cloudy, but supposed to not be that rainy, and a high of 18 degrees, and then it's back to rainy for Thursday and Friday. Next week looks to be sunny, though. It's going to start to clear up on Friday, so hopefully we got a nice little weekend ahead of us. 16 and lightly raining right now in Saskatoon.
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Every time I hear that song by Morgan Wallen, I got better. I think of the movie Monty Python's Holy Grail, one of the greatest movies of all time. Remember the witch scene in that movie? Yeah, she's a witch. Oh, she turned me into a newt. I got better. Yeah? Yeah? Half the people are losing their mind laughing because Monty Python's Holy Grail is so good. The other half are like, what is Monty Python? It's old, man. Kids of today might not know what Monty Python is, and that's just a shame. Kids, go watch the Holy Grail today, okay?

0: That's George Burge and Luke Bryan on your country station, 92.9 The Bull. Tomorrow, obviously, Canada Day. If you're out in Warman, they are still doing their festivities, rain or shine. We're joined by Coralie, the Recreation and Community Events Supervisor over in Warman. How's it going today, Coralie?
1: Not too bad at all.
0: Now, talk about what's happening tomorrow, because of course the forecast not really cooperating, but you're not going to let that literally rain on your parade, right?
1: Absolutely. We're going to go rain or shine. Just one little hiccup. Our park got flooded out, so we're moving over to the Warman Home Center Communiplex parking lot. So you have a nice, flat, concrete, dry land that we can still go ahead with everything tomorrow.
0: That's a good call. You don't want to be muddy, right? The kids, they see a giant muddy field like that. It's going to be a nightmare for the parents. So good call on that one. Still everything before that was planned for the park is just going to be there. Tell us all about it.
1: Absolutely. So we've got live entertainment all day, 9:30. We have Cody Prevost. He's our headliner. He's going to close out the night starting at 8. Kids activities from noon till 6 p.m. We got bouncy castles, gaming trailer, crafts, sparkle tattoos, face painting, everything going on, including a watermelon eating contest. We also got some funding from federal government for soccer activities to celebrate FIFA. So there's going to be all kinds of soccer-themed activities, plus food vendors and beer gardens this year.
0: Yeah, it doesn't really matter what your kids are into or if you don't have kids. That last part, beer gardens right there. Perfect for you, right? So something for everyone at the Canada Day festivities in Warman. When does it start? And is it basically just go until we're not going anymore?
1: Or? Yeah, well, actually, some stuff is going to start tonight. We have our annual drive-in movie tonight.
0: Nice.
1: Also at the Warman Home Center Communiplex. We got a petting zoo, kids activities as well there. So come on out, start your holiday with us tonight and continue on through tomorrow starting at noon, go until about 9:30. Fireworks will be around 10 o'clock or at dusk at our dog park.
0: Nice. And if people want some more details or the schedule, the times, whatever, website, social media, that kind of thing?
1: Absolutely. Website, social media. There's some signs all over town as well. You'll find us.
0: Coralie, thanks so much for joining us. Make sure you're heading out to Warman tomorrow for the Canada Day festivities. Shouldn't be a bad time at all. Thanks for joining us today.
1: It's going to be great. Thank you.
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If you're a big Chris Young fan, you kind of like his voice, you like his style, I think you're going to like one of the artists coming to the Saskatoon X. I mean, you'll like Josh Ross as well. He's a beauty. Everyone likes Josh Ross. He's great live. But Jade Eagleson, let me tell you something, guys. This guy is sneaky good live. His voice, kind of like Chris Young's, that deep, low, molasses baritone kind of sound to him. He's fantastic. Make sure you check out that Jade Eagleson show, easy for me to say, at the Saskatoon X this year. More details on that one, thebull.ca. You want to win the VIP experience for the other guy coming to the Saskatoon X? Like I said, Josh Ross, he's a good time. You're driving to Regina, you're in the Aylesbury neighborhood, stop by the Elephant Bar, scan the QR code, you might win some Josh Ross.

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8: Morning, this is your news for Tuesday, June 30th. Impaired drivers in Saskatchewan will be facing stronger, more immediate consequences possibly by this fall. To discourage illegal behavior, reduce repeat offenses, and save lives, the province is proposing that police officers use administrative penalties when dealing with impaired drivers. The Justice Minister says currently drivers with a blood alcohol level of 0.08 can only be charged with a criminal code offense, and the consequences only come to fruition after a lengthy court process. The proposed legislation would allow for immediate license suspension, vehicle impoundment, ignition interlock, impaired education courses, demerit points, and new penalties. The Saskatoon Police Service says officers tried to pull over a suspicious vehicle near 12th Street East and Wiggins Avenue in the city's Varsity View neighborhood, but the vehicle sped away. This was around 2:10 a.m. on Monday. Officers ceased the pursuit but located the vehicle unoccupied in a parkade a few hours later at RUH. Officers were able to review video surveillance and saw suspects entering a cab and then went to that location where the suspects were dropped off. Three people were taken into custody. There are heat warnings in northern Saskatchewan accompanied by air quality warnings due to wildfires. On Monday, there are 62 wildfires. Six are not contained. There have been 191 wildfires in Saskatchewan to date. Last year at the same time, there were 299. Meanwhile, eastern Saskatchewan, already hard hit by rain, is under a heavy rainfall warning. This includes Hudson Bay through Kenora, Yorkton, and on to Esterhazy. Last week marked the end of the school year in Saskatchewan, but Saskatoon motorists are reminded reduced speeds in school and playground zones are in effect through the summer. School and playground zones have a posted speed limit of 30 kilometers per hour, which is in effect 7 to 7 every day of the week. I'm Venice Ferguson, and that's your news.
9: Good morning, I'm Gregor. It appeared to be a good news, not so good news return to the practice field for the Riders yesterday. The good running back AJ Ouellette taking full reps. However, the bad receiver Sam Emilis and returner James Letcher Jr. appeared to be just spectators, while Keon Schaefer-Baker and Jalen Johnson were also non-participants. 2-1 Green and White back in action Friday. They visit winless Ottawa. Brooks Bombers are in Saskatoon tonight and tomorrow to face the Berries. They're on a 7-game tear. Coach Carnahan on why the team is on such a great run.
10: Just a little more consistency throughout, a little more energy every day, and we've been getting some good pitching. We've been hitting the ball well, and just a mix of everything pretty much.
9: Take note, tonight's game's at 7. First pitch tomorrow for Canada Day. The matinee will be at 1. Drama galore at the Men's World Cup of Soccer. First Brazil move on. Germany is out. Canada will face Morocco in the round of 16. They advanced on penalties. Today is the registration deadline for Saskatoon Minor Hockey Association season. After tomorrow, late fees will be tacked on. Just get to the website, find your zone at smha.sk.ca. Mamba in Winnipeg tonight, and it's really starting to sound like Toronto's going to get Kawhi Leonard. But what about this rumor? Golden State going to go after LeBron James in free agency, Anthony Davis via a trade this week, and this can all happen because Draymond Green declined his $27.6 million option. Whoa. The Golden State Warriors, more like Golden State Walkers, because they're old and they'd need a... Okay, that's the latest from the wide world of sports.
2: Weather. Going to be another cloudy and rainy day in Saskatoon. Off and on showers throughout the day. Maybe a thunderstorm this evening and a high of 19 degrees for today. Tomorrow, we might take a break from some of the heavy rain. Might be lightly raining at some times, but cloudy and 18. Back to rainy on Thursday, but then clearing up for Friday. Friday, mix of sun and cloud, not just cloudy and gloomy. Let's go Friday. Kind of feels like a Friday today. Hey, with Canada Day tomorrow, let's go. Tuesdays, it feel like a Friday. It's cloudy and rainy. 16 degrees in Saskatoon.
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creeping. That's Eric Church on your country station, 92.9 The Bull. Hey, thanks for listening to the Clayton Croker Show. Really appreciate it. Quick story slash shout out slash congratulations here. A Saskatoon legend, Tim Croker. Great last name, bud. He retired after, I think, like 35 years of being a teacher. You probably had Mr. Croker. You probably saw Tim Croker light it up on the baseball field. He played for Team Canada back in the day. He's on the Holy Cross Wall of Honor. He's also a pretty good CFL referee. He's refereed the Grey Cup before. He's a legend in this city. He retired from teaching. Here we go, Tim. Quick story about Tim, because me and him share a last name. We are not related at all. At all. Like, there is nothing connecting myself and Tim Croker. It's just a coincidence. It's an office space situation. The Michael Bolton thing, yeah? No, it's just a coincidence. Except in this case, I like it when people think I'm related to Tim Croker. True story. I'm in grade 2, and my mom sits me down. She's like, hey, Clayton, if anyone ever asks you in the school if Tim Croker's your uncle, you just say yes. Say yes. It'll take you really far in this city. So that's what I did. And every couple months, a teacher or a student or someone would ask me, hey, is that Tim Croker guy your uncle? And I'd be like, oh, absolutely he is. Oh, I love Uncle Tim. Me and Tim go way back. We used to play touch football together in the backyard coming over for Christmas. Oh, I love Uncle Tim. No, I just said that so teachers would like me because everyone loved Tim Croker in Saskatoon, right? Everyone loves that guy. Everyone loves old Uncle Tim. Myself included. That guy's a gem. Got to interview him a few times. He's just salt of the earth. Great dude. He volunteers so much, does so much for the city. Enjoy retirement, Uncle Tim. Thanks for letting me ride your coattails for all these years.

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13: Time for the Saskatoon Berries Report. The team didn't let the rainy weather jam things up this weekend. They got all three games in and picked up three wins. They're now sitting first in the East Division and on a seven-game heater. Let's go. So here's what's coming up tonight. Weather permitting, it's Circle Drive night against the Brooks Bombers. 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Then Canada Day and Wiener Wednesday collide in what could be the best game ever. It's a 1 p.m. first pitch with $2 hot dogs, and the first 100 fans through the gates at Cairns get a free hot dog. 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After that, the Berries hit the road for stops in Regina, Moose Jaw, and Swift Current. They'll be back home on Monday the 6th. 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Let's go, Berries.
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0: 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Hey, thanks for listening to the Clayton Croker Show. If you follow me on the socials, Instagram, Facebook, TikTok, Nexopia, Yville, Habbo Hotel, MSN Messenger, ICQ, I'm all over it. You may notice that I like small town Saskatchewan stuff, right? To try to find the best small town bar, Zamboni driver, cinnamon bun, that kind of thing. I think I went to my favorite small town spot ever last week. Have you ever been to the Cheerful Woodpecker in Dilk? It's not Dilky, by the way. I was saying Dilky my whole life. The E is silent. It's Dilk. I'm a moron. You guys, the Cheerful Woodpecker in Dilk should be on everyone's list to go and, like, road trip down there, all right? This place, homemade cheese, homemade butter. They're getting their meats from local farms in the area, dry aging it themselves in these giant meat coolers they have. This place is legit. My new favorite person in the world, his name is Devor. He came here from Serbia in, like, 2017. He was this, like, world-class chef in Serbia, worked at all the fancy hotels, but would have to work, like, 15 hours a day. Didn't like it. He didn't like that family work life balance lifestyle, so he moved to Saskatchewan where he can raise his kids, still see him all the time, and do the food thing. This place, some of the best pizza I've ever had, some of the best chicken I've ever had. This place is legit, you guys. It's in the middle of nowhere. Dilk is really off the beaten path, but I'm telling you, check out the video on the socials. It's on the Bull stuff as well, the Bull Instagram, the Bull Facebook, all that kind of stuff. Cheerful Woodpecker in Dilk. The old Dilk Hotel is a legendary spot. People still talk about it. It's not around anymore. It closed down. But this place is, it's going to have a legacy of its own. Trust me, what a spot. Cheerful Woodpecker is just a great name, too.
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13: This is Venice Ferguson with your Saskatoon weather. Showers this morning, 10 to 15 millimeters is possible. The wind northwest gusting to 50, high 19. Risk of a thunderstorm this afternoon and early evening. Overnight, slight chance of showers, low 14. Tomorrow, cloudy, high 18. 60% chance of showers and highs in the low 20s Thursday, Friday. Sunny and getting hotter as the weekend progresses.
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That's new music from Lainey Wilson, Phone Keys Wallet on your country station, 92.9 The Bull. It's a bit rainy, a bit wet in Saskatoon today. Just a heads up to be extra careful where you park, because when it's this rainy, it's just puddle city in parking lots, hey? Whether it be paved or whether it's just be dirt or mud or whatever, parking lots are very, very wet and filled with puddles. Have you ever tried to gracefully get out of your car when you park next to a puddle? Like, you park next to a puddle, you don't want to step in the puddle, right? You're like, oh man, I don't want to get my shoes wet. And you try to do the weird leaping over the puddle, but you're still sitting down in your car move? Everyone knows what I'm talking about right now, hey? For some reason, I'm doing it in the studio. Like, the weird, you're like trying to leap over it, but you're also sitting down at a 45 degree angle, and you're trying to get out of the car. You look like a goof. Like, hopefully no one's filming you at that time, because it's impossible to look cool while getting out of a car while also trying to avoid the puddle. And then you try to get back into your car. Like, you forget about the puddle, you go into the store and do whatever, and you're like, oh yeah, And then getting into the car is 10 times harder than getting out of the car with the puddle. You're trying to avoid it, and you're getting in. You try to do, like, the sneaky... It's... You know what I'm talking about, right? Maybe not truck folks. If you have a big truck, you just hop over it. Bob's your uncle, right? But to my fellow Ford Focus owners out there, sucks. So hard. Tear a hamstring. Get a cramp. Ugh. Just don't park next to puddles, okay? Don't park next to puddles.

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6: This week on Crime Stoppers Unmasked, we're asking for the public's help in identifying two suspects in an unprovoked bear spray assault on Saskatoon Transit. On June 10th, 2026, the two suspects boarded the bus in the downtown terminal and refused to pay their fares when requested by the driver. They made their way to the back of the bus, which was headed towards 8th Street. As the bus approaches 8th Street and Cumberland Avenue, an older male is bear sprayed at the back of the bus, causing numerous riders at the back to be hit as well. The suspect then sprays the victim two more times before exiting the bus and leaving the scene in an unknown direction. This resulted in the entire bus having to be evacuated and taken out of service. Suspect 1 is described as a male in his late teens or early 20s. He's wearing a black Crook and Castles hoodie, red shorts that go past the knees, a black New York Yankees ball cap with a name written in white lettering on the right side along with a heart, and his hair is shoulder length. Suspect 2 is a male in his late 40s or 50s, backwards ball cap with red lettering and a white symbol, black hoodie, blue jeans, had a mustache, white runners, and a thin build. You can also watch for photos and videos of the suspects on Facebook, Instagram, and our homepage. Do you have information about this crime or who is responsible? 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The tips are completely anonymous. We don't want your name. 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
2: This is Venice Ferguson with your Saskatoon weather. Showers this morning, 10 to 15 millimeters is possible. The wind northwest gusting to 50, high 19. Risk of a thunderstorm this afternoon and early evening. Overnight, slight chance of showers, low 14. Tomorrow, cloudy, high 18. 60% chance of showers and highs in the low 20s Thursday, Friday. Sunny and getting hotter as the weekend progresses.
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His brand new one, We Got Beer. Perfect little song for the Canada Day Eve. Hey, it's a Tuesday that feels like a Friday. Have a good one, friends. I'm out of here. Just have a great Canada Day. Have a great night tonight. There's a bunch of festivities happening in Warman despite the rain. Check out thebull.ca for that interview, all the details on that one. There's always a lot going on. Doesn't matter when Canada Day lands on, right? Friday, Saturday, Tuesday, Thursday. Always just making memories, having a good one, hey? Later, friends. You want to win some Jazz Fest tickets, by the way, to Noah Cyrus. Bull's Facebook page, wink, wink.

92.9 The Bull. Kane Brown with Woman just after 10 o'clock on another rainy one. Although not right this second. Specifically where we're located, this part of Saskatoon. Your mileage may vary. Happy Canada.

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16: This is Venice Ferguson with your Saskatoon weather. Showers this morning, 10 to 15 millimeters is possible. The wind northwest gusting to 50, high 19. Risk of a thunderstorm this afternoon and early evening. Overnight, slight chance of showers, low 14. Tomorrow, cloudy, high 18. 60% chance of showers and highs in the low 20s Thursday, Friday. Sunny and getting hotter as the weekend progresses.
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Hands up. That is the latest from Jelly Roll on your country station, 92.9 The Bull. What's up, everybody? Happy Canada Day Eve. You're feeling good today. I know I am. Is it going to be warm and nice tomorrow? Depends on what your definition of warm is. 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
4: This is Venice Ferguson with your Saskatoon weather. Showers this morning, 10 to 15 millimeters is possible. The wind northwest gusting to 50, high 19. Risk of a thunderstorm this afternoon and early evening. Overnight, slight chance of showers, low 14. Tomorrow, cloudy, high 18. 60% chance of showers and highs in the low 20s Thursday, Friday. Sunny and getting hotter as the weekend progresses.
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your country station, 92.9 The Bull. Luke Combs, Ain't No Love in Oklahoma. We are heading towards 11 o'clock here. How are we looking weather-wise? Are we looking at Oklahoma style? Of course, that song was from Twisters, the movie about the first person to ever combine soft serve ice cream with a Slurpee. No, I'm kidding. I think that is called the Twister some places, though, but wasn't that a squishy first from Simpsons? I could also be wrong about that. I'm not as Simpsons-pilled as some. 10 to 15 millimeters of rain in Saskatoon today, though. 19 is your high with a few clouds tonight and possibly some more showers, down to 14. What is your Canada Day looking like? 18 degrees is what we have for a high tomorrow with clouds pretty much all day long. Thursday the 2nd, 20 degrees with some showers. Friday the 3rd, 22 degrees with some showers. Sunny and 23 on Saturday. It's currently 17 with a few clouds.

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Your country station, 92.9 The Bull, Caitlin Lehner with Howl, keeping it local. How are we doing today, friends? I'm Pat Dubois, loving that tune from Caitlin. Cannot wait to showcase all of our amazing artists here when the CCMAs come to Saskatoon. First lineup has been announced. Waiting on more as we get closer to September. I know that with Canada Day just around the corner, we're not exactly thinking September right now, but we also need to be adults about this and realize it's coming.

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1: Hi, this is Ken Cheveldayoff, MLA Saskatoon Willow Grove, and your Saskatoon voice in the government of Saskatchewan. 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Please enjoy the beauty our country and province have to offer. 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
11: This is Venice Ferguson with your Saskatoon weather. Showers this morning, 10 to 15 millimeters is possible. The wind northwest gusting to 50, high 19. Risk of a thunderstorm this afternoon and early evening. Overnight, slight chance of showers, low 14. Tomorrow, cloudy, high 18. 60% chance of showers and highs in the low 20s Thursday, Friday. Sunny and getting hotter as the weekend progresses.
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1: Something in the Orange. It's Zach Bryan on 92.9 The Bull. How's Zach Bryan doing these days? The thing I love about Zach Bryan is he's kind of like Morgan Wallen. If you haven't seen any news about him doing anything controversial, it usually means he's working on new music. So that's always a good thing. So you're either getting spicy internet content or you're knowing that new music is coming up. Some people don't look at it that way, and I think that's a mistake. This way, you're always happy. Yeah.

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Hometown Heroes. That's the Rec Laws with Dean Brody on 92.9 The Bull. Great tune from them. I love how a moment ago I was talking about Zach Bryan doing something crazy, and now we got Gavin Adcock right here. Their famous beef at the start of the year. Ah, yeah. Or was that late last year? See, I forget. Come on.

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16: This is Venice Ferguson with your Saskatoon weather. Showers this morning, 10 to 15 millimeters is possible. The wind northwest gusting to 50, high 19. Risk of a thunderstorm this afternoon and early evening. Overnight, slight chance of showers, low 14. Tomorrow, cloudy, high 18. 60% chance of showers and highs in the low 20s Thursday, Friday. Sunny and getting hotter as the weekend progresses.
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Drink About Me, 92.9 The Bull. Did you know, for my reality TV show, fellow friends, and by the way, yes, I know what you're thinking. Are we really reality TV show friends? Yes, I think I've been watching reality shows for 5 full years now, so I feel like I am now part of that group. Anyway, Caitlin Bristow is in the Drink About Me video. And it's funny because I had seen the Drink About Me video several times in the past. I mean, he dropped that Brett Kissel, I'm of course referring to, 6 years ago. And then I was talking to him last week. We were discussing the big show When Living Skies and the fact that he was on her podcast. And he's like, oh, yeah, she's in my music video. And I only know her from like when she was the co-host of The Bachelor or Bachelorette for a couple of years there. Remember when the Chris Hansen guy, the thing with the stuff, and then he had to, you know? Anyway, apparently they're friends. And apparently she grew up in Alberta. I'm learning so much today. Here's Kenny Chesney on The Bull.

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1: Good afternoon. This is your news for Tuesday, June 30th. Saskatoon's Chief of Police, Cameron McBride, describes a crime disruption project in the city as a whole-of-city approach to safety that led to almost 200 arrests. Over 10 days in the last 2 weeks of May, the Saskatoon Police Service says its officers conducted a high-visibility enforcement and crime disruption project within areas of increased criminal activity as part of a proactive plan. Despite record-high oil prices, the government of Saskatchewan says it has only seen a small increase in revenue from oil prices as it ends the 2025-26 fiscal year with an operating deficit of $947 million. In a news release issued Tuesday to highlight the release of the 2025-26 Public Accounts Volume 1, the government says it is an improvement of $263 million from the deficit projected at the third quarter, but a $960 million reduction from the surplus projected at budget. In its monthly construction update, the government of Saskatchewan is highlighting One Sky School, which is a centrally located elementary school under construction in Saskatoon. The building being built by Quarex, intended to serve families in the Pleasant Hill, Riversdale, and King George neighborhoods, has incorporated reclaimed wood. The reclaimed material was sourced through the deconstruction of grain elevators in Keniston, Milden, Simpson, and Dormy. Today, Health Canada authorized a generic version of the drug Wegovy. Previously, Health Canada had approved generic versions of Ozempic. There are now two companies who can sell the generic version of Ozempic semaglutide injection for weight loss. Of the active wildfires burning in Saskatchewan, seven of them are at risk of endangering a nearby community. South End is surrounded by three fires, all of which are within 22 kilometers of the town. Sandy Bay is another community in a precarious position. It's in the middle of the border fire and the church fire. The Saskatchewan Public Safety Agency's Executive Director of Land Operations, Brian Chartrand, says they were all started by lightning. There are currently 56 active wildfires in the province. In sports, the annual CHL import draft is on today. The Saskatoon Blades have chosen 18-year-old goaltender Martin Pasilavets from Czechia in the first round and 6'6" Russian defenseman Alexander Sapoznikov in the second round. The blue and gold are also expected to make a pick in the third round. In baseball, the Saskatoon Berries and Brooks Bombers are in skywatch mode today, waiting to see if their scheduled game at Cairns Field will be played. First pitch is 7 o'clock. Meanwhile, the Blue Jays and Mets will play the second of their three-game interleague series tonight in Toronto. The Jays snapped a six-game losing streak last night with a 2-1 triumph. The Saskatchewan Roughriders continue today to prepare for Friday's CFL visit to Ottawa. And three matches in Round 32 of the World Cup of Soccer feature Norway against the Ivory Coast, underway an hour ago, followed this afternoon by France versus Sweden, and wrapping up tonight with Mexico taking on Ecuador. Canada will play Morocco in round 16 on Saturday in Houston. In the weather, showers 10 to 15 millimeters is possible. The wind northwest gusting to 50, the high 19. Risk of thunderstorm this afternoon and early evening. Overnight, slight chance of showers, low 14. Tomorrow, cloudy, high 18. 60% chance of showers and highs in the low 20s Thursday and Friday. Right now, it's 17 degrees in Saskatoon. I'm Venice Ferguson, and that's your news.
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Bar Country Station 92.9 The Bull with Thomas Rhett after all the bars are closed. How are we doing today, friends? I'm Pat Dubois. It's just afternoon. If you want to get those requests in, hit me up, 938-2855. 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Your call, really.

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19: This is Venice Ferguson with your Saskatoon weather. Showers this morning, 10 to 15 millimeters is possible. The wind northwest gusting to 50, high 19. Risk of a thunderstorm this afternoon and early evening. Overnight, slight chance of showers, low 14. Tomorrow, cloudy, high 18. 60% chance of showers and highs in the low 20s Thursday, Friday. Sunny and getting hotter as the weekend progresses.
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How are we doing today, friends? I am Pat Dubois, and that is Owen Riegling with his latest Love, Hate, Love. July 11th, 2026, Noah Cyrus hits the stage at the Jazz Festival for this year's TD Sask Jazz Festival. And we got some free tickets over on our socials. Feel free to hit up the Bull's Facebook page and enter to win.

Do It Anyway. That's Jade Eagleson and Jake Worthington on the Home of Your Country. Hey, friends. How are we doing this fine day? I'm Pat Dubois. Sorry that I said good morning a lot of times yesterday afternoon. I was told by a couple people that I was doing that.

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13: This is Venice Ferguson with your Saskatoon weather. Showers this morning, 10 to 15 millimeters is possible. The wind northwest gusting to 50, high 19. Risk of a thunderstorm this afternoon and early evening. Overnight, slight chance of showers, low 14. Tomorrow, cloudy, high 18. 60% chance of showers and highs in the low 20s Thursday, Friday. Sunny and getting hotter as the weekend progresses.
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That is Kane Brown with Lose It as we are approaching 1 o'clock. What's up, friends? I'm Pat Dubois. Here's Dan and Shay. If you need somebody, then say so.

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92.9 The Bull gets to forgetting you. His name is Adam Johnson. Great Saskatchewan talent as we kick off your 1 o'clock hour. I'm Pat Dubois. Shout outs to intuition. Women's intuition, and I'm going to throw up men's intuition as well. Why am I saying that? Because sometimes you just write about people. And Love Island, I'm not going to say spoilers. Don't worry, I'm not going to say who did what. I'm not rude. I know that show's on every day. Which, by the way, I never knew that when I signed up to watch it. When I made the decision to say I will watch Love Island this year for the first time live, or like the nights that it comes out, I didn't realize that show was on like every day of the week. I thought it did what, you know, normal shows did, once a week, you know. I prefer the Netflix style, just one date, there's all your episodes. Or at least that's how they used to do it. Either way, my better half was like, no, they have an episode every week except Wednesday. And technically Saturday, when it's like a talk show thing. But you ever watch a show and then right off the rip, you have opinions on people and you're like, okay, I get a vibe on that person, that person, that person. And then they start acting a bit better and you're like, okay, I might have misread that. I am not that person anymore. I stick to my guns because they have been right this season. I had such weird vibes when it came to that KC guy, as well as when it came to that Kenzie girl, as well as when it came to that Sincere guy, and I could probably go on. The only one that I don't find as bad as some people do is Corbin, because I think he's hilarious. I think he's like, nothing he's done has surprised me. You know what I mean? Like, as soon as he walks into the show, I'm like, oh man, yeah, you're just that guy. But the other dudes, they're trying to be all nice, but they're just, ugh. I hate to say the obvious, but the guy named Sincere, I don't think he is.

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13: This is Venice Ferguson with your Saskatoon weather. Showers this morning, 10 to 15 millimeters is possible. The wind northwest gusting to 50, high 19. Risk of a thunderstorm this afternoon and early evening. Overnight, slight chance of showers, low 14. Tomorrow, cloudy, high 18. 60% chance of showers and highs in the low 20s Thursday, Friday. Sunny and getting hotter as the weekend progresses. Back
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8: This is Venice Ferguson with your Saskatoon weather. Showers 10 to 15 millimeters as possible. The wind northwest gusting to 50, high 19. Risk of a thunderstorm this afternoon and early evening. Overnight, slight chance of showers, low 14. Tomorrow, cloudy, high 18. 60% chance of showers and highs in the low 20s Thursday, Friday. Sunny and getting hotter as the weekend progresses.
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0: few good stories from Brett Kissel. This last Saturday, I assume it would be having to end his show early because of that lightning.
1: Yeah, isn't that just the craziest thing? I'm just so happy that didn't happen here on Friday.
0: Yeah, it was. We were celebrating Friday being great, and then as soon as I saw Saturday coming up, I'm like, well, I hope some of Living Skies happens. And he was on stage. I don't know if you saw the video.
1: Yes.
0: But he was on stage when it happened, but it was one of those, one shot of lightning just made the managers all clench up at the same time.
1: Right. Yeah, no, you got to be careful.
0: So as you're in a band.
1: Yes.
0: You perform live music. What would be your, like, cutoff point there? Would you play in the lightning?
1: Yeah, why not? Pouring rain, like, as long as there's a little bit of shelter, we're good. I don't want my amp or guitar or anything to get wet, but we're covered. We're gravy.
0: That's right. Well, then a lightning bolt hits the microphone stand. Someone gets the perfect shot of, you know what I mean? I mean, that's rock and roll.
1: Understand, too, that our band has only performed, like, 5 times total, so we're at the point, like, any opportunity, it's like, yes, we will play. Is that underwater gig? Yeah, we'll do that. We'll get a gig.
0: There we can see it on the internet. Around the world. Band plays 6th live show. Entire band gets hit by lightning, but since the lightning was distributed evenly between each band member, they all just got a really cool scar and a fun story.
1: It's like everyone, there's a story that a lot of people tell that comes up a lot, and it was last time AC/DC was in Edmonton, and it was like they played Thunderstruck, and as they played Thunderstruck, Rolling Thunder happened, and then it started pouring.
0: God, you can't. It's like Mother Nature sometimes is such a jerk, but other times it's like you think you've paid her to give you that perfect experience.
1: Perfect moment.
0: And then one lightning bolt gets too close and they have to shut the song down halfway through.
1: Yeah, right. That's how it goes. But
0: always got to step over that line. Well, tomorrow's Canada Day. You have a great one. I will see you next Monday because I'm off for the rest of the week.
1: Ooh, yes. Enjoy.
0: Have a good show, buddy.

0: her. That is Ella Langley kicking things off for us this afternoon. And happy Tuesday. It is Jared. Hope you're having a fantastic day so far. A little wet out there.
1: Afternoons with Jared on 92.9 The Bull.
0: And it could still become even more wet because chance of showers, thunderstorms in the forecast. I don't know if it's going to be close to what we have been getting this week. But it is 10 to 15 millimeters in the forecast for today. So keep an eye on that. So keep an eye on traffic for you. We're going to be talking to one of the guys in charge of the upcoming Monster Truck Show this afternoon. So if there's something you've always wanted to ask somebody that looks after the monster trucks, hit us up at 306-938-2855. How about some Saskatchewan country? Everyone's so proud of this guy, and for good reason. Prince Albert's very own Josh Stumpf.

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28: This is Venice Ferguson with your Saskatoon weather. Showers 10 to 15 millimeters as possible. The wind northwest gusting to 50, high 19. Risk of a thunderstorm this afternoon and early evening. Overnight, slight chance of showers, low 14. Tomorrow, cloudy, high 18. 60% chance of showers and highs in the low 20s Thursday, Friday. Sunny and getting hotter as the weekend progresses.
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92.9 The Bull, your country station. That is Rosewood Ave with Leaving Town. We're quarter after two right now. Chance for you to win some tickets to Monster Trucks All Out this weekend at Prairieland. The Monster Trucks are going to be in town. We've got a little game on our Facebook page of Spot the Fake Truck Names. There's 20 names pinned to the top of our Facebook page. Here's a few of them. Barefoot. Carl, there's no way there's a monster truck called Carl. But on the other hand, I mean, that would be a pretty good name for a monster truck. Unexpected item in bagging area. Okay, well, I mean, I don't know. I would be surprised if that was actually the name of a monster truck. But I digress. Your chance to win some tickets to Monster Trucks All Out in town over the weekend. Get those answers in, and you could potentially come out a winner. Zach Top, this is South of Sanity.

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1: I think this is the warmest it's supposed to be today in Saskatoon, and potentially even more rain in the coming days. We have that full forecast coming up from the Saskatoon Media Group newsroom, and Thomas Redd on the way.
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10: This is Venice Ferguson with your Saskatoon weather. Showers 10 to 15 millimeters as possible. The wind northwest gusting to 50, high 19. Risk of a thunderstorm this afternoon and early evening. Overnight, slight chance of showers, low 14. Tomorrow, cloudy, high 18. 60% chance of showers and highs in the low 20s Thursday, Friday. Sunny and getting hotter as the weekend progresses.
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92.9 The Bull. Kelsey Kulig with Cut Him Loose. You want a chance to win with Sask Jazz Fest? We've got a pair of one-day passes for Noah Cyrus Day at the Jazz Fest up on our Facebook page. Find the post that we made with Noah Cyrus. Give it a like and a comment, and boom, you are in and entered, and we're going to pick a winner on Thursday. On a

0: Back to your country in a moment.
1: 19 degrees in Saskatoon. We've got a few showers today. Still a risk of thunderstorms. We have that full weather forecast coming up from the Saskatoon Media Group newsroom. Jason Aldean is on the way.
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13: This is Venice Ferguson with your Saskatoon weather. Showers 10 to 15 millimeters as possible. The wind northwest gusting to 50, high 19. Risk of a thunderstorm this afternoon and early evening. Overnight, slight chance of showers, low 14. Tomorrow, cloudy, high 18. 60% chance of showers and highs in the low 20s Thursday, Friday. Sunny and getting hotter as the weekend progresses.
2: 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Y'all ready? More of Saskatoon's hottest country right

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1: 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That is Lanco on your country station, 92.9 The Bull. Very, very proud to support Canada Day in Warman. This is happening tomorrow at Lions Park. Start the day with a pancake breakfast. There's live entertainment throughout the day. Cody Prevost is going to be out there performing. They've got things for the kids, for the whole family, and then, of course, fireworks at the end of the day. Bring lawn chairs, bring bug spray, and bring some rain gear, too, just because you never know. Canada Day celebrations in Warman. If you want to see the full itinerary of events throughout the day, we have it all up on the event page at thebull.ca. It's Owen Riegling, Love, Hate, Love.

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Wiz Wallet. It's Lainey Wilson. That's also John Mayer on guitar in there. 25 minutes after 3 o'clock on the home of your country. Man, I'm getting pictures from some communities in remote Saskatchewan, as well as out in Manitoba as well. And some places getting absolutely rocked by the flooding. That seems to be the theme 2026, a very floody sort of year. If you have any friends or relatives, or even you yourself living out where the flooding is really bad, curious to hear about where that is and what it looks like. If you have any pictures, feel free to send them in. Here's Kane and Caitlin Brown with Thank God.

0: Traffic is actually looking pretty decent around the city right now and not noticing any real major choke points. Even where it usually slows down, like Circle North, Miller and 51st, kind of a little bit slower, but not as bad as it often is. And we'll keep an eye on that as we get into rush hour. 19 degrees right now in Saskatoon. We're going to cool down to 14 tonight. Still a chance of showers, risk of thunderstorms into the evening. Cloudy until at least Friday. No rain in the forecast for tomorrow, though that can change at the drop of a hat. 18 degrees is the high tomorrow. Back to rain on Thursday. High of 20.
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18: This is Venice Ferguson with your Saskatoon weather. Showers 10 to 15 millimeters is possible. The wind northwest gusting to 50, high 19. Risk of a thunderstorm this afternoon and early evening. Overnight, slight chance of showers, low 14. Tomorrow, cloudy, high 18. 60% chance of showers and highs in the low 20s Thursday, Friday. Sunny and getting hotter as the weekend progresses.
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That's Cody Johnson with The Fall, 92.9 The Bull. Of course, coming up on the weekend this Saturday at Prairie Land, Monster Trucks All Out going down here in Saskatoon. I'm going to talk to one of the Monster Truck drivers in just a moment. In the meantime, it's Tay Bay.

0: That is Good Jeans. Tay-Bay on the home of your country, 92.9 The Bull. We're getting closer to 4 o'clock. I've got a monster truck driver hanging out on the phone here.
1: It's Jared on The Bull.
0: All right, well, the monster trucks are in Saskatoon this weekend, Saturday, July 4th. Monster Trucks All Out is going to be taking place at Prairieland. They told me this morning I got to talk to a monster truck driver. We've got Kevin Lubson on the phone, owner-operator of the Bucking Bronco Monster Truck. Kevin, thank you so much for joining up on the show today.
2: Hey, thank you for making time for me.
0: Absolutely. How has the 2026 monster truck run been so far now that the season's well underway?
2: Oh, it's been amazing. We've had so much fun. We've done a lot of shows in Ontario, and then we moved out to doing a show out in Winnipeg and Calgary, and now we're on our way to Saskatoon, so we're hitting a lot of new spots this year.
0: Yeah, no doubt. How long have you been doing this for?
2: I've been doing it for over 20 years.
0: Wow. How does a guy get into driving a monster truck?
2: You just have to be determined. I mean, I got started with mud trucks, and then I just thought monster trucks were the biggest, baddest, coolest thing ever, so ended up building one.
0: Oh, so that was what I was going to ask next as well. So, like, pretty much all the maintenance and all the building and putting together, that's you and your team?
2: Yep, that's right. We do it all. The Bucking Bronco that I drive was built from scratch right in my shop, and everything that needs to be done to them, we maintain them, we do all the repairs on them, whatever needs to be done.
0: Well, everyone that's been to a monster truck show absolutely knows what it is like to, view this from the crowd viewing perspective. It's exciting, the high octane action, the smell of the exhaust in the air. What is it like from a driver's perspective? Not a lot of people get to experience that.
2: It's a lot of work and it's a lot of fun. I mean, when we're driving, you pretty much zone out and just you're focused on exactly what you're doing. You try to read the track and you do your best with that, and then you have a jump in front of you. You hit that jump and then you're really just along for the ride at that point. And when you connect with the ground again, you gather it up and keep going.
0: So you're so locked in, so it's really not till after you're out of the truck that you get to soak in all that crowd noise then.
2: We can hear the crowd. You know what? It really really pumps us up if we've done a nice jump, and we can see the crowd cheering and hear the crowd. And, the energy from the crowd really drives us to keep going and doing more.
0: So it's really no different than any other sport. You know, the athletes are always saying, like, the more people that pack into the event hall and make as much noise as possible and contribute to that electric atmosphere, it makes it better for everybody, including the people putting on the show.
2: It absolutely does. It's almost hard to explain it, but when you're out there and you know that everyone is focused on just what you're doing in front of them, it really does drive you to do more. And it just energizes you. You could have a long day and be tired from working on the truck all night, but then as soon as there's that energy from the crowd, you just want to go, and it's just a rush of adrenaline.
0: Kevin, if we got somebody listening right now that's never been to a monster truck show or anything like this before, why should they get tickets for Monster Trucks All Out?
2: You know what? It's just a great time. We bring 3D trucks. The kids just love them. We've got the Bucking Bronco that I drive, and then there's RoboShark, which is super cool. It's actually my wife, Sharon Lubson, that drives RoboShark.
0: Oh, no way.
2: And then... Yeah. So it's a lot of fun. We get competitive with each other, and I beat her in racing last weekend, so she's gonna be right on the warpath trying to beat me this weekend. So that'll be something to come see. We might end up both breaking our trucks. And then we've got Outfoxed and T-Rex, which is the Canadian debut of the T-Rex monster truck, full 3D style body on it. Custom paint job. It's a really sweet truck. It's something you gotta see.
0: Well, and word on the street is that there's monster truck rides being offered up.
2: Yep, the monster truck ride trucks will be there as well, and that's like a once in a lifetime opportunity. You can buy a ticket to go on a ride truck, and they held 10 people in the back of them. So if you have a family, you can all go ride a truck at the same time. And it's just a great time. There's also kids Power Wheels races. If any kids have electric Power Wheels, they can bring the Power Wheels, and they on intermission, we open up the track to them and do a Power Wheels race. So the kids actually get to race their Power Wheels in front of the crowd on the same track that the monster trucks run on. So it's that's a really cool experience for the kids as well.
0: No doubt. Well, it's going to be an incredible atmosphere at Prairieland this weekend. Again, that's Monster Trucks All Out at Prairieland this Saturday, July the 4th. I'll tell you what, Kevin, I grew up going to the monster truck shows. So it's a highlight of my week that I get to talk to a monster truck driver today.
2: Yeah, well, I appreciate you making the time for us and letting everyone in town know we're coming. We've been so excited to make it out to Manitoba and Alberta and now Saskatchewan. And yeah, this is just this is a big deal for us, and it's a lot of fun getting to tour around the country.
0: Well, you know, we're super excited to have the show come to our city, and I hope that you get a little bit of an opportunity to tour around and see some of the sights and break a leg, not literally, but break a leg this Saturday, hey?
2: Yep, thank you. We're actually driving right now on the way from Calgary to Saskatoon, and yeah, then hopefully we get a day off, and then we'll be setting everything up and getting ready to go.
0: All right, on Kevin Lubson, the owner, operator, and driver of Bucking Bronco. That is one of the monster trucks that is part of the Monster Trucks All Out show this weekend. Kevin, safe travels, eh?
2: Thank you.
3: Let's go. Crank this up loud. The Bull.

I Can't Love You Anymore. It is Ella Langley and Morgan Wallen. We're just after 4 o'clock. Rush hour slowly but surely settling in. Southbound traffic on Avenue C getting onto Circle is moving pretty slow right now. We'll keep an eye on that. Here's Josh Ross. In the meantime, it is Scared of Getting Sober.

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1: Early look at rush hour is honestly pretty good. It's moving pretty slow southbound on Avenue C, but that seems to be kind of the worst of it right now. Anything that we're missing out on, let me know on the playnow.com text line at 306-938-2855. It is 19 degrees in Saskatoon, low of 13 tonight, 70% chance of showers into the evening. Likely chance the rain will continue at least until Friday. Got some sprinkled thunder showers in there as well. We're 20 degrees tomorrow and Thursday, and it's supposed to be up to 25 by the end of the week.
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0: So this time yesterday, I put a brand new tune up from Co Wetzel for Ride It or Bucket. The song is called Hurts Like You. And just to kind of recap, sounds like this.

Wow, 89% of voters have said, yes, we love this song. Please do ride it. Just shy of 90%. That is huge. Co Wetzel, needless to say, definitely gets the ride it on Ride It or Bucket. Today, brand new song from a guy by the name of Chase Kasner. So he was formerly the frontman of the band Rivertown Saints, and we've definitely had them on Ride It or Bucket. So he's going solo now. Chase Kasner, formerly of the Rivertown Saints, with Don't Tell My Mama.

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0: Formerly the frontman of Rivertown Saints, he has broken off.

0: gone solo, and this is his big new track that is out on country radio. So, pretty high energy, got that bluesy rock feel in there, too. Now we got to know what you think about it. 306-938-2855 to let us know what you think, whether that's going to be a ride it or a bucket vote. Basically, majority of people say bucket, we'll stop playing the song. Majority of people say ride it, we'll keep playing it. Simple as that. And we'll count up those votes coming up on Thursday, 4:20 p.m.
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Well, there's a certified bull classic from Sugarland. That is Baby Girl. 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Other parts of the city were underwater. 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Already seen some gnarly stuff. There's so much water out there. It's Casey Musgraves with Dry Spell.

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1: Coming home to you, Mackenzie Porter and Owen Riegling, nearly up to 5 o'clock, 92.9 The Bull. Getting a few notes about northbound traffic heading out of the city. Idlewild, right before Marquis Drive, as you're heading out towards Martinsville, Warman. As it often does around this time, it is slowing down. Doesn't look like any major choke points or accidents around the city from what I can see, but I could be missing something. So if you're noticing anything really bad for commuters out there, let me know on the playnow.com text line. Just don't do it while you're driving, hey? It's a big song off of the Toy Story 5 soundtrack, Taylor Swift, I Knew It, I Knew You.

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92.9 The Bull with Riley Green. That is Think As You Drunk just after 5 o'clock. I hope that drive home is going well for you. Hits a little bit different before a day off. A lot of people enjoying tomorrow off from work. Canada Day is upon us. Of course, there's some celebrations going on kind of everywhere. Take your pick. We have some different details over at thebull.ca under events. One of them, of course, is the Canada Day celebrations happening out in Warman at Lions Park. They're going to have a pancake breakfast, live entertainment throughout the day. I know Cody Prevost is going to be out there entertaining. There's going to be some food trucks, games and activities for the kids, fireworks in the evening once the sun gets down. Bring those lawn chairs and definitely don't forget about the bug spray and sunscreen. If you want to see a full itinerary of things for Canada Day out in Warman, head to the event page on our website.

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Necker. It is Hardy on 92.9 The Bull as we get through 5 o'clock. The concert calendar for Saskatoon is just looking excellent. And really excited that we get to hop on the promo for the Post Malone show in Edmonton. So they're doing two shows at Commonwealth Stadium in Edmonton, July 24th and 25th. Post Malone, of course, with Jelly Roll and Carter Faith opening up the show. It's going to be a lot of fun. It's the big ass stadium tour number two. People were asking if we're going to be giving tickets away to this show, despite the fact that it's one province away. Yes, we will have tickets to Post Malone. Keep it locked on 92.9 The Bull in the coming weeks, and you may be off to Edmonton to see that show for free.

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You know, I'm just really excited for Saskatoon to be country again. CCMA Awards are back in Saskatoon this September, which means that once again, Saskatoon is going to be the countryest city in Canada. I mean, we already knew that, but now it's going to be official with us hosting the CCMA Awards. And love the amount of Saskatchewan country represented on that stage, like Jess Moskaluk, Kelsey Kulik, the Hunter Brothers. And of course, we get to see Weyburn Saskatchewan's Tennille Arts on that stage. And here she is right now. This is Don't Ruin Flowers.

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gonna leave a memory. That is Tay Bay on the home of your country, 92.9 The Bull. A little bit earlier this afternoon, had the chance to talk to a monster truck driver because the Monster Trucks All Out show is going to be in Saskatoon this weekend. Kevin Lubson is the driver of Bucking Bronco. So we have that full interview up on our Facebook page. And then pinned to the top of the page is a chance for you to win tickets to the show. So if you haven't gotten yourself entered, make sure you get your entries in, because Thursday we're going to pick a winner. And then after that, it'll be too late. Got the top six at six countdown coming up at 6 o'clock. Here's Gavin Adcock in the meantime.

0: Six at six.
1: All right, time to count down the top six country songs in Saskatoon. Yesterday, top of the list was Kane Brown with Woman, knocking Ella Langley and Morgan Wallen down to second place. We actually had Jason Aldean back on the countdown, too. Don't Tell on Me was back on, smack dab at the bottom. And just curious if you think that song should move up the countdown or if something else should take its place. I want to hear what your top picks are. 306-938-2855. Let's get started.
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2: Number six. Yeah.